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5: A few clouds for tonight with a low of 8. Tomorrow, mainly sunny and 22. It'll be cloudy on Monday, 20 degrees. Then rain for Monday night, continuing through Tuesday with a high of 19. Current weather conditions can be found anytime on the Napa Auto Parts Portage of Prairie weather page. 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
3: A few clouds for tonight with a low of 8. Tomorrow, mainly sunny and 22. It'll be cloudy on Monday, 20 degrees. Then rain for Monday night, continuing through Tuesday with a high of 19. Current weather conditions can be found anytime on the Napa Auto Parts Portage of Prairie weather page. That's on your Portage Online app. I'm Judy Peters.
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3: A few clouds for tonight with a low of 8. Tomorrow, mainly sunny and 22. It'll be cloudy on Monday, 20 degrees. Then rain for Monday night, continuing through Tuesday with a high of 19. Current weather conditions can be found anytime on the Napa Auto Parts Portage of Prairie weather page. That's on your Portage Online app. I'm Judy Peters.

0: We know you're busy. 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
3: A few clouds for tonight with a low of 8. Tomorrow, mainly sunny and 22. It'll be cloudy on Monday, 20 degrees. Then rain for Monday night, continuing through Tuesday with a high of 19. Current weather conditions can be found anytime on the Napa Auto Parts Portage of Prairie weather page. That's on your Portage Online app. I'm Judy Peters. 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
4: A few clouds for tonight with a low of 8. Tomorrow, mainly sunny and 22. It'll be cloudy on Monday, 20 degrees, then rain for Monday night, continuing through Tuesday with a high of 19. Current weather conditions can be found anytime on the Napa Auto Parts Portage of Prairie weather page. That's on your Portage Online app. I'm Judy Peters.
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2: A few clouds for tonight with a low of 8. Tomorrow, mainly sunny and 22. It'll be cloudy on Monday, 20 degrees. Then rain for Monday night, continuing through Tuesday with a high of 19. Current weather conditions can be found anytime on the Napa Auto Parts Portage of Prairie weather page. That's on your Portage Online app. I'm Judy Peters.
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1: A few clouds for tonight with a low of 8. Tomorrow, mainly sunny and 22. It'll be cloudy on Monday, 20 degrees. Then rain for Monday night, continuing through Tuesday with a high of 19. Current weather conditions can be found anytime on the Napa Auto Parts Portage of Prairie weather page. That's on your Portage Online app. I'm Judy Peters.
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5: A few clouds for tonight with a low of 8. Tomorrow, mainly sunny and 22. It'll be cloudy on Monday, 20 degrees, then rain for Monday night, continuing through Tuesday with a high of 19. Current weather conditions can be found anytime on the Napa Auto Parts Portage of Prairie weather page. 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
3: A few clouds for tonight with a low of 8. Tomorrow, mainly sunny and 22. It'll be cloudy on Monday, 20 degrees. Then rain for Monday night, continuing through Tuesday with a high of 19. Current weather conditions can be found anytime on the Napa Auto Parts Portage of Prairie weather page. That's on your Portage Online app. I'm Judy Peters.
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2: A few clouds for tonight with a low of 8. Tomorrow, mainly sunny and 22. It'll be cloudy on Monday, 20 degrees. Then rain for Monday night, continuing through Tuesday with a high of 19. Current weather conditions can be found anytime on the Napa Auto Parts Portage of Prairie weather page. That's on your Portage Online app. I'm Judy Peters.
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1: A few clouds and 8 degrees. Later today, mainly sunny and 22. It'll be cloudy on Monday, 20 degrees, and then showers on Tuesday with a high of 19. Current weather conditions and the 7-day forecast can be found anytime on the Napa Auto Parts Portage of Prairie weather page. That's on your Portage Online app. I'm Judy Peters.
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1: A few clouds and 8 degrees. Later today, mainly sunny and 22. It'll be cloudy on Monday, 20 degrees, and then showers on Tuesday with a high of 19. Current weather conditions and the 7-day forecast can be found anytime on the Napa Auto Parts Portage of Prairie weather page. 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
4: A few clouds and 8 degrees. Later today, mainly sunny and 22. It'll be cloudy on Monday, 20 degrees, and then showers on Tuesday with a high of 19. Current weather conditions and the 7-day forecast can be found anytime on the Napa Auto Parts Portage of Prairie weather page. 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
2: A few clouds and 8 degrees. Later today, mainly sunny and 22. It'll be cloudy on Monday, 20 degrees, and then showers on Tuesday with a high of 19. Current weather conditions and the 7-day forecast can be found anytime on the Napa Auto Parts Portage of Prairie weather page. That's on your Portage Online app. I'm Judy Peters.
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2: A few clouds and 8 degrees. Later today, mainly sunny and 22. It'll be cloudy on Monday, 20 degrees, and then showers on Tuesday with a high of 19. Current weather conditions and the 7-day forecast can be found anytime on the Napa Auto Parts Portage of Prairie weather page. That's on your Portage Online app. I'm Judy Peters.
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3: A few clouds at 8 degrees. Later today, mainly sunny and 22. It'll be cloudy on Monday, 20 degrees, and then showers on Tuesday with a high of 19. Current weather conditions and the 7-day forecast can be found anytime on the Napa Auto Parts Portage of Prairie weather page. 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

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Rule number one, Dad is in charge. Rule number two, repeat rule number one. Happy Father's Day from Mix 96.

0: You ever feel like you're the last one to know what's going on? Your neighbors talking about a festival, your coworkers buzzing about some new bylaw, and you're over here wondering what day it is. 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
1: A few clouds and 8 degrees. Later today, mainly sunny and 22. It'll be cloudy on Monday, 20 degrees, and then showers on Tuesday with a high of 19. Current weather conditions and the 7-day forecast can be found anytime on the Napa Auto Parts Portage of Prairie weather page. 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

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What do a tick and the Eiffel Tower have in common? They're both parasites. Happy Father's Day from Mix 96.

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1: A few clouds and 8 degrees. Later today, mainly sunny and 22. It'll be cloudy on Monday, 20 degrees, and then showers on Tuesday with a high of 19. Current weather conditions and the 7-day forecast can be found anytime on the Napa Auto Parts Portage of Prairie weather page. That's on your Portage Online app. I'm Judy Peters.
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2: A few clouds and 8 degrees. Later today, mainly sunny and 22. It'll be cloudy on Monday, 20 degrees, and then showers on Tuesday with a high of 19. Current weather conditions and the 7-day forecast can be found anytime on the Napa Auto Parts Portage of Prairie weather page. That's on your Portage Online app. I'm Judy Peters.
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4: A few clouds and 8 degrees. Later today, mainly sunny and 22. It'll be cloudy on Monday, 20 degrees, and then showers on Tuesday with a high of 19. Current weather conditions and the 7-day forecast can be found anytime on the Napa Auto Parts Portage of Prairie weather page. 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
3: A few clouds and 8 degrees. Later today, mainly sunny and 22. It'll be cloudy on Monday, 20 degrees, and then showers on Tuesday with a high of 19. Current weather conditions and the 7-day forecast can be found anytime on the Napa Auto Parts Portage of Prairie weather page. That's on your Portage Online app. I'm Judy Peters.
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1: A few clouds and 8 degrees. Later today, mainly sunny and 22. It'll be cloudy on Monday, 20 degrees, and then showers on Tuesday with a high of 19. Current weather conditions and the 7-day forecast can be found anytime on the Napa Auto Parts Portage of Prairie weather page. 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

dad joke number 178. 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

Dad joke number 7. What did the ocean say to the beach? Nothing. It just waved. Happy Father's Day from Mix 96. Well, I-

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3: Today, mainly sunny and 22. It'll be cloudy on Monday, 20 degrees, and then showers on Tuesday with a high of 19. Current weather conditions and the 7-day forecast can be found anytime on the Napa Auto Parts Portage of Prairie weather page. 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

0: and coming up with ideas to make it safer, more accessible, and more fun for everyone. Kristen Harley, former grade 6 teacher, says the project shows just how powerful it can be when young people are included in community planning.
1: Something that the students decided to do was to pull members of the community from kindergarten all the way up to grade 8, and then they asked, you know, their parents, their grandparents. They thought about some of the youngest members of our community, like babies, and some of the oldest members of our community, like grandparents, and what everyone would need to enjoy a space like this.
0: The new park now features updated play equipment, including a Zoomerang zip line and one of Portage Prairie's first Gaga Ball pits. Yellow Quill teachers believe the experience will stay with the students for years to come. A new leadership team of the Filipino Association of Portage Prairie is already looking at ways to expand programming and attract even more community participation. Recently elected Vice President Michael Duque says plans are in the works to ensure a smooth transition with the old board.
2: The older, the past board will be for sure helping us to what needs to be improved, and our next generation or new generation will be giving us our input. How can we create something new or continue what they had to?
0: The new executive plans to explore new opportunities and activities for members throughout the coming year. Community connection and caregiver support were at the heart of this week's IG Wealth Management Walk for Alzheimer's in Portage Prairie. Portage Online's Marissa McFadden tells us more.
3: Among those sharing their story was Mary Ann Switzer, who cared for her husband after he began showing signs of dementia in 2019. She says support systems like the Alzheimer's Society play a critical role for families going through the same experience.
4: You need somebody to dump on, but somebody who understands and somebody who cares. I can't say enough to all the neighbors, family, and encourage them. Help the caregiver. Sure, you're thinking about the loved one that has dementia, but think about the other half, the family, the son, the daughter. Just help them. 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
3: Switzer says support groups helped her through some of the most difficult moments, giving her a space where people truly understood what she was going through. The walk brought together supporters from across the region, all with one common goal, to ensure no one faces dementia alone. From the Portage Online Newsroom, I'm Marissa McFadden.
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0: Today, mainly sunny and 22. It'll be cloudy on Monday, 20 degrees, and then showers on Tuesday with a high of 19. Current weather conditions and the 7-day forecast can be found anytime on the Napa Auto Parts Portage of Prairie weather page. 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
8: Happy Father's Day weekend to all the dads out there. It is Ryan Seacrest with you today on the show. Count them down on 1840. Olivia Rodrigo just released her new album, and we're going to hear all about the inspiration behind the tracks. Plus, the latest hit from Ariana Grande lands on the chart in a big way. And we should just start. Let's go. Number 40, Miles Smith.

0: us all night.
1: Number 40, nice to meet you, Miles Smith. All right, before we get to the next hit on the countdown, let's go back. A week ago, this is what the top three looked like. Number 3, Ordinary.
2: Oh, my, you're taking me out of the ordinary.
1: And Bruno at number 2. And the number 1 song, Olivia Dean, had it on top for 4 weeks.
3: I think it's so easy to fall in love.
1: That was the score a week ago. Now at 39, it's Chapel Roan, Pink Pony Club.
3: Hi.

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Too sweet. Well, Ariana Grande just reached a major milestone for not just one song, but 12 of her hits. She had a dozen tracks officially certified gold, platinum, or multi-platinum, including this one from 2016, which is now 7 times platinum. Into You, an 1840 Extra.

0: 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It's an AT40 Extra.
1: Coming up next.
0: Well, the Fray hold their place on the chart, plus another song from Hozier this time with Mumford & Sons, Up a Couple. That's next.
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9: Today, mainly sunny and 22. It'll be cloudy on Monday, 20 degrees, and then showers on Tuesday with a high of 19. Current weather conditions and the 7-day forecast can be found anytime on the Napa Auto Parts Portage of Prairie weather page. 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

0: can we make a start?
1: Rubber Band Man, 37, Mumford & Sons, featuring Hozier. We're counting down the biggest songs of the week. Justin Bieber headlined Coachella a few months back, but some insiders believe he'll take on an even bigger stage next year at the big game. He's now the leading favorite to headline the halftime show in 2027, with experts saying he's narrowly more likely to perform over Miley Cyrus, who's also got a good shot. We'll have to wait and see what happens. Meanwhile, here is JB, Daisy's 36.

0: the fray.
1: Ice cold lakes, that is 35.
0: Well, Olivia Rodrigo said recently that she's very open to the idea of collaborating with Sabrina Carpenter, which fans immediately got excited about. Here she is, Solo Espresso 34.

playing 3-34 Espresso. Sabrina Carpenter. Want to send a very happy Father's Day to all the dads and fathers out there listening. And Justin Bieber, one of them, Teddy Swims, Dominic Fike, and this guy, who's the father of two daughters, Ed Sheeran, has perfect in the 1840 extra spot.

0: and 1840 Extra from Ed Sheeran.
1: Coming up next,
0: Bruno Mars on the way with the first of his three hits this week, plus Maroon 5 vaults ahead six with our fastest riser in just a second.
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7: Today, mainly sunny and 22. It'll be cloudy on Monday, 20 degrees, and then showers on Tuesday with a high of 19. Current weather conditions and the 7-day forecast can be found anytime on the Napa Auto Parts Portage of Prairie weather page. That's on your Portage Online app. I'm Judy Peters.
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Misery, 33, the Goo Goo Dolls. It's AT40, and so far Lady Gaga has earned an Emmy, a Grammy, and an Oscar, which means she's only one trophy away from EGOT status, but it may be a while before she collects her Tony. She was asked at a fan Q&A the other day about her dream role on Broadway, and she said she'd only take on a project like that if she could put years of work into it and somehow find the energy for 8 shows a week. But we know that as soon as she gets on stage, a Tony could definitely be hers. Now here is Gaga with Bruno Mars, Die With a Smile, 32.

Falling 3-32. Die with a Smile. It's Lady Gaga and Bruno Mars. Well, Maroon 5 just released a new single that fans hope is a sign that their next album is in the works. It's called Heroin at 31.

That is our fastest riser, up 6 to 31, heroin, Maroon 5. Well, a few weeks ago, you may have noticed some familiar-looking clouds and a countdown clock appear on Taylor Swift's website and then disappear. Then some billboards appeared with the letters TS in the font of the movie Toy Story before it was finally revealed that Taylor Swift had written a song for the soundtrack of Toy Story 5. It's called I Knew It, I Knew You, and it could hit the charts soon. So I'm going to play it for you right here, 1840 on the Birds track.

0: Taylor Swift there on the verge of making our countdown with another hit. I knew it. I knew you.
1: Coming up next.
0: Well, Miles Smith makes it 100 weeks on the chart. Plus, Tate McRae falls off with Tit for Tat, making room for our only debut, Ariana Grande, with This.
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0: We'll put the numbers on hold for just a second. I want to play This for Juliet, checking us out in Toronto, Canada, who wants to hear The Weeknd Die for You by request. Juliet, it's AT40.

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1: I'm Judy Peters. A new look for McKay Avenue Park is giving Yellow Quill School students something to be proud of. The project started last fall with students visiting the aging park and coming up with ideas to make it safer, more accessible, and more fun for everyone. Kristen Harley, former grade 6 teacher, says the project shows just how powerful it can be when young people are included in community planning.
2: Something that the students decided to do was to pull members of the community from kindergarten all the way up to grade 8, and then they asked, you know, their parents, their grandparents. They thought about some of the youngest members of our community, like babies, and some of the oldest members of our community, like grandparents, and what everyone would need to enjoy a space like this.
1: The new park now features updated play equipment, including a Zoomerang zip line and one of Portage Prairie's first Gaga Ball pits. Yellow Quill teachers believe the experience will stay with the students for years to come. A new leadership team of the Filipino Association of Portage Prairie is already looking at ways to expand programming and attract even more community participation. Recently elected Vice President Michael Duque

0: He says plans are in the works to ensure a smooth transition with the old board.
1: The older, the past board will be for sure helping us to what needs to be improved, and I would say next generation or new generation will be giving us our input. How can we create something new or continue what they had to.
0: The new executive plans to explore new opportunities and activities for members throughout the coming year. Community connection and caregiver support were at the heart of this week's IG Wealth Management Walk for Alzheimer's in Portage la Prairie. Portage Online's Marissa McFadden tells us more.
2: Among those sharing their story was Mary Ann Switzer, who cared for her husband after he began showing signs of dementia in 2019. She says support systems like the Alzheimer's Society play a critical role for families going through the same experience.
3: You need somebody to dump on, but somebody who understands and somebody who cares. I can't say enough to all the neighbors, family, and encourage them. Help the caregiver. Sure, you're thinking about the loved one that has dementia, but think about the other half, the family, the son, the daughter. Just help them. Please help them.
2: Switzer says support groups helped her through some of the most difficult moments, giving her a space where people truly understood what she was going through. The walk brought together supporters from across the region, all with one common goal: to ensure no one faces dementia alone. From the Portage Online Newsroom, I'm Marissa McFadden.
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0: Today, mainly sunny and 22. It'll be cloudy on Monday, 20 degrees, and then showers on Tuesday with a high of 19. Current weather conditions and the 7-day forecast can be found anytime on the Napa Auto Parts Portage la Prairie weather page. That's on your Portage Online app. I'm Judy Peters.
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6: 10 hits behind us on our ride to number one. Well, Ariana Grande just kicked off her Eternal Sunshine tour, which had fans expecting her 2024 album Eternal Sunshine to be the focus of the show. But the reality is she's released two projects in the time since her last tour. So she's got plenty of material to draw from when making the set list. If you've got tickets to the show, we will not spoil anything, but she plays tracks from just about every era of her career, including this one, Hate That I Made You Love Me.

0: wanna dive.
1: BTS Swim. That's down 3 to 29. All right, Gracie Abrams recently announced her next album called Daughter from Hell. It's coming out next month. That's not all she's planning, though. She's also taking the new songs out on the road. The Look at My Life tour is going to cover 37 shows across North America, kicking off in December with two performances in Denver and wrapping up in March of 2027 with a four-night stay in Brooklyn, New York. We get the full list of dates up at AmericanTop40.com. Here's the lead single from her next project, Hit the Wall, on the verge of making the chart.
2: I'm a crack.

0: Gazing. 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
1: Coming up next,
0: Zara Larsson sprints ahead four more with a title track from her latest album. And for King & Country, jump three coming up next.
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4: Today, mainly sunny and 22. It'll be cloudy on Monday, 20 degrees, and then showers on Tuesday with a high of 19. Current weather conditions and the 7-day forecast can be found anytime on the Napa Auto Parts Portage of Prairie weather page. 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
0: We are moving through the top 30. So Phoebe Bridgers just announced her first solo tour since 2023, but the show's maybe the only live performances you won't see posted on TikTok. I'll explain after 27. World on Fire for King & Country featuring Taylor Hall.
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0: World on Fire for King and Country, featuring Taylor Hill, up 3-27. So back to Phoebe Bridgers. After hinting at her first solo album in 6 years, she announced she's hitting the road this September on an arena tour, which will have a no phone policy. Fans will have their phones and smartwatches locked up in a secure pouch during the show so everyone can live in the moment and have a totally analog concert experience. We'll have the dates posted up at AmericanTop40.com and we'll keep you posted here on her next album.
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0: Papa Roach at 25. Wake Up Calling. And we just announced the lineup for our iHeartRadio Music Festival presented by Capital One. It's taking over Vegas this September. Bunch of AT40 artists set to perform. You got BTS, Cardi B, Major Lazer, Benson Boone, and so many more. I'll be hosting that show. So I'll see you there. It's a two-night event, September 18th and 19th. Zara Larsson going to be there too. Here's 24 Midnight Sun.
1: No nightmare when you can still see the light. 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
0: Teddy Swims is a spot closer to the top 20, plus Ray moves back up a couple more. That's coming up next.
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6: A mix of sun and cloud today with a high of 22. The UV index 8 or very high. Partly cloudy tonight and a low of 11. Tomorrow it'll be mainly cloudy and 22 degrees. Periods of rain for Monday night continuing through Tuesday with a high of 18. Then on Wednesday it'll be partly sunny with a high of 23. Current weather conditions can be found anytime on the Napa Auto Parts Portage Prairie weather page on your Portage Online app. I'm Judy Peters.
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0: We are on our way to the number one song. So it's popular these days for an artist to include a fun tradition during their live shows, like Sabrina Carpenter arresting a celebrity in the audience for being too hot. But Ray lets her fans call the shots at her concert every night on her tour called This Tour May Contain New Music. She chooses someone in the crowd to pick a member of her band who then has to perform a solo on the spot. But no matter who gets put in the hot seat, it's always a great show because she's got one of the most talented bands out there playing hits like this. Where is my husband? 23.

Ray at 23. Where is my husband? The third and final season of Euphoria has officially wrapped on HBO, and fans noticed one character was missing, Elliot, played by Dominic Fike. When the season was early in production, there were reports that Dominic was scheduled to film a few scenes as Elliot, but it's unknown how his character would work into the final story. Now, every episode is out with no sign of Dominic, so either his scenes were cut or never filmed at all, but luckily, we got him here on the countdown. Baby Doll, big hit, 22.

Baby Doll, 22, Dominic Fife. All right, the guys in the band Camino said the secret to choosing their name was repetition. They saw an El Camino driving around and thought, that might be a cool name, but felt that the band Camino sounded weird at first, so they almost changed it to something else. One of the guys reminded his bandmates that everything sounds strange when you first hear it, so they kept saying it over and over, and then it clicked, and they loved the name. Now they could score another hit on the countdown, their latest single here, Holly, on the verge of making our chart.

0: Mr. Know-It-All, that's Teddy Swims on AT40 number 21.
1: Coming up next,
0: Noah Kahan's on the way with the title track from his latest project. Plus, Madonna kicks off the top 20 with her biggest hit since Hung Up in 2006. This.
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0: Before we get into your top 20, here's another request. This is for Alexa in Phillipsburg, New Jersey, who's a big One Direction fan. Also loves their solo music. She says, you got some Harry Styles? Yes, I do, Alexa, as it was on Just For You in New Jersey.

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1: Dad joke number 31. I don't trust those trees. They seem kind of shady. Happy Father's Day from Mix 96.

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1: Good morning, I'm Judy Peters. Father's Day is a chance for many dads to reflect on the moments that make parenthood special. Here's Portage Online's Tristan Sokolowski with more.
2: For Douglas Bucher, some of the biggest rewards come from watching his children grow, learn, and achieve their goals both in school and in sports. Bucher says seeing his son Dawson's progress in hockey this past year was a memorable experience.
3: Watching him succeed in sports and seeing their accomplishments in school, that sort of thing, is really fulfilling. My boy, that was Dawson, that was playing hockey there, he showed so much improvement this year. Like, it was crazy to see how well he did. Like, that was really surprising.
2: Bucher says fatherhood has changed his life in countless ways and taught him to put his children first. He hopes his kids remember the fun they had together and the support he provided as they grew up. From Portage Online News, I'm Tristan Sokolowski.
1: A local soccer fan says his support for the Netherlands goes beyond the pitch. Mike Hoekstra says his parents passed down a strong sense of Dutch heritage, something he continues to celebrate today.
4: My parents were proud Dutchies, but they are proud to be here. They want to be Canadians, and they're proud of it. But they're also proud of their heritage, and my parents passed that on.
1: He says maintaining that connection to his family's roots is one of the reasons he continues to closely follow Dutch culture and sports, including watching the Netherlands take on Sweden in their World Cup game. The City of Portage Prairie Community Safety Office is now operating from its new location on Tupper Street South. Reporter Corey Knute tells us more.
5: Staff say the move is improving space, privacy, and service for the public. Manager of Public Safety Caitlin Sainden says the new building is a big step up for both staff and residents.
6: The big change in our move here was being able to have more space for not only our staff, but to be able to provide better services to the community.
5: Sainden says the new space makes it easier to serve the public comfortably and privately. From the Portage Online Newsroom, I'm Corey Knute.
1: All it took was a classroom project to help transform McKay Avenue Park. Portage Online's Marissa McFadden has the full story.
7: Students from Yellow Quill School spent months surveying their community and presenting ideas to the city, which led to the installation of new playground features, including a zip line and a Gaga ball pit. Grade 1 teacher Kelly Gretzinger says the students were amazed to see some of their biggest dreams come to life.
8: It's a beautiful park space. They've really took all the students' ideas into account. One of the kids' dreams was that they would love a zip line, and we had a good laugh at it in the presentation because the students kept bringing up zip line, and we thought that was, you know, dreaming big. And then we find out that they had actually built it, and the students were just blown away and so excited. So it's really cool to see how their voices can impact our community.
7: City officials and students celebrated the park's grand opening on Thursday, and Gretzinger believes the whole experience will stay with the students for years to come. From the Portage Online Newsroom, I'm Marissa McFadden.
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1: A mix of sun and cloud today with a high of 22. The UV index 8 or very high. Partly cloudy tonight and a low of 11. Tomorrow it'll be mainly cloudy and 22 degrees. Periods of rain for Monday night continuing through Tuesday with a high of 18. Then on Wednesday it'll be partly sunny with a high of 23. Current weather conditions can be found anytime on the Napa Auto Parts Portage Prairie weather page on your Portage Online app. I'm Judy Peters.
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12: 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Thank you all for joining us on our run to number one. And now, here we are at 20. Bring Your Love, Madonna and Sabrina Carpenter.

0: something I want to talk about.
1: Bring Your Love, Madonna and Sabrina Carpenter, 20. All right, moving into another hit from Taylor Swift and the album The Life of a Showgirl. Here's The Fate of Ophelia, number 19.

Ophelia. Taylor Swift, The Fate of Ophelia at number 19. Well, let's get to Noah Kahan. So Noah's new album, The Great Divide, is written about his real-life experiences and observations. But Noah admits that he faces a lot of challenges that come with that kind of vulnerability. He said he struggles with saying too much in his lyrics and possibly alienating his friends and family by using them as inspiration. But writing songs has mostly helped because he's able to work through his anxieties and insecurities by making tracks like this, The Great Divide. It is 18, Noah Kahan.

0: on the verge of making the chart. Folded, Kehlani.
1: Coming up next.
0: One Republic and Alex Warren both climb a couple spots. Coming up, and Bruno Mars rebounds a notch. Keep it here.
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4: A mix of sun and cloud today with a high of 22. The UV index 8 or very high. Partly cloudy tonight and a low of 11. Tomorrow it'll be mainly cloudy and 22 degrees. Periods of rain for Monday night continuing through Tuesday with a high of 18. Then on Wednesday it'll be partly sunny with a high of 23. Current weather conditions can be found anytime on the Napa Auto Parts Portage Prairie weather page on your Portage Online app. I'm Judy Peters.
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6: Number 7.

Down 6-17. Elizabeth Taylor, that is Taylor Swift. We are inside the top 20. And Ryan Tedder is a writer and producer behind countless hit songs for other artists. But when he worked on the latest single for his band One Republic, he brought in some outside help. Ryan is the producer of the band's hit Need Your Love, and he co-wrote the track with UK-based writer James Essien, who writes songs for BTS, Zayn, and Lisa from Blackpink. But that added perspective helped the band make this one, which could be the start of their next era. Need Your Love, 16.

One Republic, number 16, Need Your Love. These are the top 20 songs of the week. Alex Warren's got one of the biggest albums of 2025 with his debut project, You'll Be All Right, Kid. And now fans are eagerly awaiting what he's working on next. He recently announced his sophomore project, titled Wild Child, is set to arrive on August 28th. And he says the album was inspired by a nickname his dad gave him, with songs that served as therapeutic and healing. Here's one of the tracks from his next album, Fever Dream 15.

Bruno Mars at number 14. So we're about halfway through with the year, and we've already seen some big tours hit the road. So far, Paul McCartney has the third highest grossing tour of the year, with Bad Bunny taking the number 2 spot. And the top earning tour of 2026 is the Mayhem Ball. Lady Gaga, here she is, Paparazzi, 1840 Extra. Wait.

0: Lady Gaga, Paparazzi, and 1840 Extra.
1: Coming up next.
0: All right, Olivia Rodrigo is a spot closer to her fifth top 10 hit, and Taylor Swift with the biggest of her three chart entries this week. Stay where you are.
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8: A mix of sun and cloud today with a high of 22. The UV index 8 or very high. Partly cloudy tonight and a low of 11. Tomorrow it'll be mainly cloudy and 22 degrees. Periods of rain for Monday night continuing through Tuesday with a high of 18. Then on Wednesday it'll be partly sunny with a high of 23. Current weather conditions can be found anytime on the Napa Auto Parts Portage Prairie weather page on your Portage Online app. I'm Judy Peters.
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0: Earlier this year, Olivia Rodrigo started leaving cryptic clues around the world, including a wall in Los Angeles that was painted purple but then transformed into pink, hinting at her next album. Now the wait is finally over. The project is now officially out. In a second, we'll hear from Olivia about how she made You Seem Pretty Sad for a Girl So In Love after 13 Back to Friends, Somber.

0: Somber, number 13, Back to Friends. So let's get back to Olivia Rodrigo. Her third studio album, You Seem Pretty Sad for a Girl So in Love, just released last weekend, and she describes the project as a collection of sad love songs. When I talked to Olivia, she told me why her favorite love songs had a major influence on how she wrote her new album. Here she is.
1: I started writing this album at a time in my life where I was experiencing real romantic love for the first time, and so I was tasked with writing an album full of love songs, and I went back and I kind of listened to all of my favorite love songs throughout history or throughout, you know, whatever, my Spotify playlist that I love. And I realized that the thing that I loved so much about them is not that they were really happy, but they had sort of an element of sadness or fear or melancholy or longing, and that's what kind of made them tug at your heartstrings so much, and that's what moved you so much. And so that was kind of the thing that I set out to do in this album, is I wanted to make a sad love song. So when I figured out this title, I was like, perfect.
0: Olivia Rodrigo there, the lead single from her latest project, right now at 12, Drop Dead. I know.

0: Opalite. Number 11, that is Taylor Swift.
1: Coming up next.
0: Sienna Spyro moves closer to number one with her hit. We'll play for in a second. And Tame Impala ties Russell Dickerson for the slowest top 10 climb of the year. 24 weeks for this.
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0: About to get into your top 10 here in just a second. Ryan Seacrest with you. Always get a lot of requests, and we love it, working in as many as we can. This is for Sierra in Harriman, Tennessee. See you again, Charlie Puth.

0: Charlie Puth there. See you again playing that one for Sierra in Tennessee. 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I'll get you to hear your voice. 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We got you.
1: Dad joke number 56. 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A honeycomb. 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
1: Good morning, I'm Judy Peters. Father's Day is a chance for many dads to reflect on the moments that make parenthood special. Here's Portage Online's Tristan Sokolowski with more.
2: For Douglas Bucher, some of the biggest rewards come from watching his children grow, learn, and achieve their goals both in school and in sports. Bucher says seeing his son Dawson's progress in hockey this past year was a memorable experience.
3: Watching him succeed in sports and seeing their accomplishments in school, that sort of thing, is really fulfilling. My boy, that was Dawson, that was playing hockey there, he showed so much improvement this year. Like, it was crazy to see how well he did. Like, that was really surprising.
2: Bucher says fatherhood has changed his life in countless ways and taught him to put his children first. He hopes his kids remember the fun they had together and the support he provided as they grew up. From Portage Online News, I'm Tristan Sokolowski.
1: A local soccer fan says his support for the Netherlands goes beyond the pitch. Mike Hoekstra says his parents passed down a strong sense of Dutch heritage, something he continues to celebrate today.
4: My parents were proud Dutchies, but they are proud to be here. They want to be Canadians, and they're proud of it. But they're also proud of their heritage, and my parents passed that on.
1: He says maintaining that connection to his family's roots is one of the reasons he continues to closely follow Dutch culture and sports, including watching the Netherlands take on Sweden in their World Cup game. The City of Portage Prairie Community Safety Office is now operating from its new location on Tupper Street South. Reporter Corey Knute tells us more.
5: Staff say the move is improving space, privacy, and service for the public. Manager of Public Safety Caitlin Sandin says the new building is a big step up for both staff and residents.
6: The big change in our move here was being able to have more space for not only our staff, but to be able to provide better services to the community.
5: Sandin says the new space makes it easier to serve the public comfortably and privately. From the Portage Online Newsroom, I'm Corey Knute.
1: All it took was a classroom project to help transform McKay Avenue Park. Portage Online's Marissa McFadden has the full story.
7: Students from Yellow Quill School spent months surveying their community and presenting ideas to the city, which led to the installation of new playground features, including a zip line and a Gaga ball pit. Grade 1 teacher Kelly Gretzinger says the students were amazed to see some of their biggest dreams come to life.
8: It's a beautiful park space. They've really took all the students' ideas into account. One of the kids' dreams was that they would love a zip line, and we had a good laugh at it in the presentation because the students kept bringing up zip line, and we thought that was, you know, dreaming big. And then we find out that they had actually built it, and the students were just blown away and so excited. So it's really cool to see how their voices can impact our community.
7: City officials and students celebrated the park's grand opening on Thursday, and Gretzinger believes the whole experience will stay with the students for years to come. From the Portage Online Newsroom, I'm Marissa McFadden.
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1: A mix of sun and cloud today with a high of 22. The UV index 8, or very high. Partly cloudy tonight and a low of 11. Tomorrow it'll be mainly cloudy and 22 degrees. Periods of rain for Monday night continuing through Tuesday with a high of 18. Then on Wednesday it'll be partly sunny with a high of 23. Current weather conditions can be found anytime on the Napa Auto Parts Portage Prairie weather page on your Portage Online app. I'm Judy Peters.
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4-10 Dracula. That is Tame Impala. So Sienna Spyro has already scored a hit on the countdown, but she's got a few other dreams on her list of career goals. And with her talent, it's easy to visualize her achieving them all. She wants to perform with a full orchestra at Royal Albert Hall. She'd love to make the theme for a James Bond movie. And she also dreams of one day taking proper piano lessons because she has some gaps as a self-taught artist. Here she is with a big hit, Die on This Hill. Sienna Spyro, 9. God.

American Girls, Harry Styles at number 8. Okay, Pink Panthers released her track Stateside as part of her second mixtape, Fancy That. But she reached out to Zara Larsson to hop on the remix after receiving a late-night DM. Zara had been sending messages to artists she admired, and she slid into Pink Panthers' inbox with just one word, Queen. And it wasn't long before they were working on a new verse to make this song a certified hit. Stateside and AT40 on The Verge track. I'm free.

0: stateside. Pink Panthers and Zara Larsson on the verge of making the countdown.
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0: 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Plus, Olivia Dean holds steady next.
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5: A mix of sun and cloud today with a high of 22. The UV index 8 or very high. Partly cloudy tonight and a low of 11. Tomorrow it'll be mainly cloudy and 22 degrees. Periods of rain for Monday night continuing through Tuesday with a high of 18. Then on Wednesday it'll be partly sunny with a high of 23. Current weather conditions can be found anytime on the Napa Auto Parts Portage Prairie weather page on your Portage Online app. I'm Judy Peters.
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1: Number 6.

Man I Need, number 7 from Olivia Dean. All right, Choosing Texas by Ella Langley is definitely a country song, but it's one of those tracks that everyone seems to love, even people who aren't normally country fans. Even big stars can't stop listening to the hit, and Ella said her mind was blown when she saw Hailey Bieber and Niall Horan each use the song in social media posts. But she should get used to it because people all over the world are hearing this one. Choosing Texas, number 6.

choosing Texas. Ella Langley, that is number 6. All right, we first got to know Phillip Phillips as our season 11 American Idol winner, but recently he showed off his singing talents on another competition show, but completely in disguise. He performed on The Masked Singer as the character Pug Casso. He said he was inspired to join the show because his son loves costumes and he wanted to be a cool dad. Here's Phillip right now as himself, and the latest single could hit the countdown soon. Homesick, AT40 on the Birds track.

0: homesick, a little homesick, a little homesick somebody.
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3: Portage Online Weather.
7: A mix of sun and cloud today with a high of 22. The UV index 8 or very high. Partly cloudy tonight and a low of 11. Tomorrow it'll be mainly cloudy and 22 degrees. Periods of rain for Monday night continuing through Tuesday with a high of 18. Then on Wednesday it'll be partly sunny with a high of 23. Current weather conditions can be found anytime on the Napa Auto Parts Portage Prairie weather page on your Portage Online app. I'm Judy Peters.
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1: Getting closer to number one. And Charlie XCX is following a new creative passion outside the world of music, which she admits is, quote, cringe, but she's doing it anyway. We'll tell you what it is after five Golden Huntricks.

0: Huntrix Golden at number 5. So earlier this year, Charlie XCX starred in a movie about a fictionalized version of her life called The Moment, and the experience helped her realize she loved acting. She's now taking on her first traditional acting role in an upcoming movie called Eruptia, about a woman who reconnects with someone from her past while stranded in Poland due to a volcanic eruption. And Charlie admitted that when she showed up to the set, she wanted to sit back and learn as much as she could because, in her words, she is a musician who wants to act, and that is inherently, quote, cringe. But she's very self-aware and wants to contribute to the filmmaking process in any way she can. Eruptia, starring Charlie XCX, expected to come out in theaters later this year.
1: 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Number 4.

Alex Warren, Ordinary. That is number three. Well, this weekend marks the official start of summer here in the Northern Hemisphere, so we thought we'd play the biggest summer hit of the decade as an 1840 Extra. Cruel Summer, Taylor Swift is on.

0: Taylor Swift Cruel Summer, it's an AT40 Extra. Well, for the past month, the top two have been frozen solid, and the battle continues between Bruno Mars and Olivia Dean, who both want a longer stay at the number one spot. We'll find out who's got the hottest song in North America when we reveal the top two in just a second.
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0: Let's fit in one more request before we get into your top two. RJ in Los Angeles, California, can't wait for the new album from Ariana Grande, but wants to hear this one. In the meantime, here you go. God is a Woman by request.

0: God is a Woman. Ariana Grande throwing that on for RJ in Southern California. 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
0: All right, we are down to the top two. And this next artist grew up playing in his uncle's band, the Love Notes, and his singing ability earned him the nickname Little Elvis. The real Elvis had 81 gold and platinum singles, and this artist only has 43 of his own. But his track, Just the Way You Are, has been officially certified 21 times platinum, the most for any single in history. And besides that, a track from his new album is the number two song in North America, Bruno Mars.

Bears, number two, I Just Might. So that leaves us with the biggest song in the country. And this next artist is behind one of the most listened to songs of the year. So it shouldn't surprise her to hear her music playing in people's cars or on a speaker at the mall. But she admits that one of the biggest thrills she's experienced lately was finding herself as a clue in the New York Times mini crossword. She's been playing the game daily for the last 3 years, and she threw her phone across the room when the puzzle asked for a word to describe the genre of music for the singer behind our number one song. It's Olivia Dean, So Easy, the number one song for 5 weeks.

0: 5 weeks on top. So easy, Olivia Dean. Those are the 40 biggest songs in the country. Thanks for running them down with us wherever you are in the world. But don't miss us next time, because there's no telling what could happen when the new song by Ariana Grande goes up against hits from Justin Bieber and Taylor Swift. Have a great rest of your Father's Day weekend. I'll see you weeknights with Vanna White on Wheel of Fortune. Talk soon.
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2: I'm Judy Peters. Your first week of summer includes a bit of sunshine and some showers. Your weather details are coming up after the news. The Community Safety Office in Portage Prairie has moved into a new building on Tupper Street South. Staff say the space is improving how they work and serve the public. Manager of Public Safety, Caitlin Sandin, says

0: an opportunity for us to thank our longtime funders of the different funds that pay out to the various grants and the bursary students. And then the other thing is to award the bursaries to a number of students who are going on to further education.
1: The foundation awarded more than $80,000 in bursaries to 54 students and distributed more than $391,000 in community grants. The evening also included recognition of milestone fund anniversaries and the introduction of two new board members. Manitoba students can soon register for MPI's Driver's Ed fall courses. Portage Online's Corey Knute tells us more.
2: Listings for September through November are going to be posted July 3rd. To qualify, students must register as new MPI customers and buy the driver education service by July 4th. MPI says more than 4,700 seats are available province-wide. The program will cost $50, with MPI covering most of the training cost. For Portage Online News, I'm Corey Knute.
1: Father's Day is a chance for many dads to reflect on the moments that make parenthood special. Here's Portage Online's Tristan Sokolowski with more.
3: For Douglas Bucher, some of the biggest rewards come from watching his children grow, learn, and achieve their goals both in school and in sports. Bucher says seeing his son Dawson's progress in hockey this past year was a memorable experience.
4: Watching them succeed in sports and seeing their accomplishments in school, that sort of thing, is really fulfilling. My boy, that was Dawson that was playing hockey there, he showed so much improvement this year. Like, it was crazy to see how well he did. Like, that was really surprising.
3: Bucher says fatherhood has changed his life in countless ways and taught him to put his children first. He hopes his kids remember the fun they had together and the support he provided as they grew up. From Portage Online News, I'm Tristan Sokolowski.
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1: A mix of sun and cloud today with a high of 22. The UV index 8, or very high. Partly cloudy tonight and a low of 11. Tomorrow it'll be mainly cloudy and 22 degrees. Periods of rain for Monday night continuing through Tuesday with a high of 18. Then on Wednesday it'll be partly sunny with a high of 23. Current weather conditions can be found anytime on the Napa Auto Parts Portage Prairie weather page on your Portage Online app. I'm Judy Peters.
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4: A mix of sun and cloud today with a high of 22. The UV index 8 or very high. Partly cloudy tonight and a low of 11. Tomorrow it'll be mainly cloudy and 22 degrees. Periods of rain for Monday night, continuing through Tuesday with a high of 18. Then on Wednesday, it'll be partly sunny with a high of 23. Current weather conditions can be found anytime on the Napa Auto Parts Portage Prairie weather page on your Portage Online app. I'm Judy Peters.
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Cameron Wickham, you and me on your Sunday afternoon. I'm Candace Johnson. If you haven't watched the Noah Kahan documentary on Netflix yet, might be a good weekend to do it. Here's Stick Season.

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7: A mix of sun and cloud today with a high of 22. The UV index 8 or very high. Partly cloudy tonight and a low of 11. Tomorrow it'll be mainly cloudy and 22 degrees. Periods of rain for Monday night, continuing through Tuesday with a high of 18. Then on Wednesday, it'll be partly sunny with a high of 23. Current weather conditions can be found anytime on the Napa Auto Parts Portage Prairie weather page on your Portage Online app. I'm Judy Peters.

0: She's in the know. Here's Candace with what's happening in entertainment.
1: Well, Taylor Swift might be up for an Oscar next year.
2: I remember I loved you. Came back when it mattered. I saw you standing there in the light of the window wearing that same smile. Man, it's been a while.
1: Yeah, the buzz in Hollywood is that the Toy Story 5 tune from Taylor, I Knew It, I Knew You, is worthy of an Academy Award nomination for Best Original Song. Well, there is a new trailer for Spider-Man Brand New Day, and in this one, he faces off against the Hulk.
3: Dr. Banner, you found a way to suppress mutating DNA, right?
4: If you see me with this off, run.
1: Yeah, Spider-Man Brand New Day will be out on July 31st. And Mike Myers said quite definitively that there will be an Austin Powers 4.
5: Yeah. Yeah, baby. Yeah.
1: Yeah, he didn't offer any other details, but he does say that it's in the works. I'm Candace, and that's what's happening in entertainment.
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1: I'm Judy Peters. The forecast for the first week of summer includes sunshine and showers. I'll have your weather details in just a bit. The Community Foundation of Portage and District is celebrating a record year of community support after receiving nearly $1 million in donations from local supporters. The annual celebration highlighted the impact those contributions have on projects, organizations, and students across the region. Here's Community Foundation Chair Kathy McFarlane.
2: You know, without the fund holders, we wouldn't have a community foundation because they go into endowed funds, and it's actually the earnings on the funds, not the actual funds, that pay out for grants and bursaries. And that means that the Community Foundation basically continues on forever because it's the earnings of the funds that are paid out.
1: The foundation also presented bursaries to local students pursuing careers in fields ranging from healthcare and education to aviation and agriculture. Officials say continued community support allows the foundation to invest in projects and opportunities that benefit Portage and District for years to come. Driver's Ed registration opens in July for Manitoba's fall session. Here's reporter Corey Knute with the details.
3: Students must sign up with MPI and purchase driver education by July 4th to get a registration window. Courses run in September, October, and November with thousands of seats available across the province. MPI says the program helps new drivers build safe driving skills at a subsidized cost. From the Portage Online Newsroom, I'm Corey Knute.
1: While Father's Day often includes gifts and family gatherings, Riley Martin says the day is really about spending time with the people who matter most. Here's Portage Online's Tristan Sokolowski with more.
4: Martin says watching his children learn new things and reach important milestones have been one of the most rewarding parts of being a dad. Martin says one lesson fatherhood has taught him is patience.
5: Patience. Yeah, because they're not always well-behaved. You just gotta deal with them and be patient and gotta console them.
4: Martin says he hopes to teach his children respect and kindness as they grow older, and he adds the perfect Father's Day would simply be spending time surrounded by his family. From Portage Online News, I'm Tristan Sokolowski.
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1: A mix of sun and cloud today with a high of 22. The UV index 8 or very high. Partly cloudy tonight and a low of 11. Tomorrow it'll be mainly cloudy and 22 degrees. Periods of rain for Monday night continuing through Tuesday with a high of 18. Then on Wednesday it'll be partly sunny with a high of 23. Current weather conditions can be found anytime on the Napa Auto Parts Portage Prairie weather page on your Portage Online app. I'm Judy Peters.
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4: A mix of sun and cloud today with a high of 22. The UV index 8, or very high. Partly cloudy tonight and a low of 11. Tomorrow it'll be mainly cloudy and 22 degrees. Periods of rain for Monday night continuing through Tuesday with a high of 18. Then on Wednesday it'll be partly sunny with a high of 23. Current weather conditions can be found anytime on the Napa Auto Parts Portage Prairie weather page on your Portage Online app. I'm Judy Peters.
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1: Hello, Celebrate Summer. Good afternoon. I'm Matt Schroeder. We are coming to you live from the 124th Annual Treehorn Fair on this beautiful Sunday afternoon. It's June the 21st and the grounds are absolutely humming. Music by PR240 kicked off just about half an hour ago at 1 o'clock, and I can't lie, those beats are better than any that I or any of my friends have ever made. It's filling the air with some fantastic live tunes. If you're heading this way, you've still got plenty of time to catch the major midday attractions before they wrap up at 3. They have bouncy castles, petting zoo, all of the works. Take the kids over to the dunk tank, check out the local vendors at the trade show, or let them burn off some energy at the Penny Carnival and Bouncer Inflatables. Gate admission is just $5 for adults, $2 for youth, and 12 and under, as well as preschoolers, are completely free. Once again, I am Matt Schroeder with Celebrate Summer live at the Treehorn Fair. Stay tuned. We'll keep you live, updated, all afternoon long.
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5: A mix of sun and cloud today with a high of 22. The UV index 8 or very high. Partly cloudy tonight and a low of 11. Tomorrow it'll be mainly cloudy and 22 degrees. Periods of rain for Monday night continuing through Tuesday with a high of 18. Then on Wednesday it'll be partly sunny with a high of 23. Current weather conditions can be found anytime on the Napa Auto Parts Portage Prairie weather page on your Portage Online app. I'm Judy Peters.
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0: Patrick, give me sympathy on your Sunday afternoon. I'm Candace Johnson. Happy Father's Day to all the dads out there. Google just released their list of annoying maxing trends. Maxing is something that's trending through 2026. 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I'm a big fan myself of Costco maxing.
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1: I'm Judy Peters. Your first week of summer includes a bit of sunshine and some showers. Your weather details are coming up after the news. The Community Safety Office in Portage Prairie has moved into a new building on Tupper Street South. Staff say the space is improving how they work and serve the public. Manager of Public Safety, Caitlin Sandin, says the new facility gives both staff and visitors more room and better function.
2: Now we have secure areas, privacy, more comfort and more accessibility for the public. So it's been huge for both our in-house staff and then also for our community base.
1: Sandin says the new location also offers increased parking for CSO vehicles. The Community Foundation of Portage and District celebrated another year of giving during its annual meeting and celebration, recognizing donors, fund holders, and student bursary recipients. The foundation reported receiving nearly $954,000 in donations from 171 donors in 2025, helping fund grants and scholarships throughout the region. Here's Community Foundation Chair Kathy McFarlane.
3: The annual meeting is the requirement, but the bigger part is the celebration. And that is an opportunity for us to thank our longtime funders of the different funds that pay out to the various grants and the bursary students. And then the other thing is to award the bursaries to a number of students who are going on to further education.
1: The foundation awarded more than $80,000 in bursaries to 54 students and distributed more than $391,000 in community grants. The evening also included recognition of milestone fund anniversaries and the introduction of two new board members.

0: For Douglas Bucher, some of the biggest rewards come from watching his children grow, learn, and achieve their goals both in school and in sports. Bucher says seeing his son Dawson's progress in hockey this past year was a memorable experience.
1: Watching him succeed in sports and seeing their accomplishments in school, that sort of thing, is really fulfilling. My boy, that was Dawson that was playing hockey there, he showed so much improvement this year. Like, it was crazy to see how well he did. Like, that was really surprising.
0: Bucher says fatherhood has changed his life in countless ways and taught him to put his children first. He hopes his kids remember the fun they had together and the support he provided as they grew up. From Portage Online News, I'm Tristan Sokolowski.
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2: A mix of sun and cloud today with a high of 22. The UV index 8, or very high. Partly cloudy tonight and a low of 11. Tomorrow it'll be mainly cloudy and 22 degrees. Periods of rain for Monday night continuing through Tuesday with a high of 18. Then on Wednesday it'll be partly sunny with a high of 23. Current weather conditions can be found anytime on the Napa Auto Parts Portage Prairie weather page on your Portage Online app. I'm Judy Peters.
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2: A mix of sun and cloud today with a high of 22. The UV index 8 or very high. Partly cloudy tonight and a low of 11. Tomorrow it'll be mainly cloudy and 22 degrees. Periods of rain for Monday night continuing through Tuesday with a high of 18. Then on Wednesday it'll be partly sunny with a high of 23. Current weather conditions can be found anytime on the Napa Auto Parts Portage Prairie weather page on your Portage Online app. I'm Judy Peters.
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5: A mix of sun and cloud today with a high of 22. The UV index 8 or very high. Partly cloudy tonight and a low of 11. Tomorrow it'll be mainly cloudy and 22 degrees. Periods of rain for Monday night continuing through Tuesday with a high of 18. Then on Wednesday it'll be partly sunny with a high of 23. Current weather conditions can be found anytime on the Napa Auto Parts Portage Prairie weather page on your Portage Online app. I'm Judy Peters.
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6: I'm Matt Schroeder here once again with Celebrate Summer, and now I am joined by
7: Curtis Latimer,
6: one of the firemen here doing one of these fire stations with a bunch of stuff going on. Could you explain to us what we're all looking at here?
7: Well, we have our fire prevention trailer to show what it's like inside of a house if it's on fire with all the smoke, and then we have two fire hoses set up with fire targets for the kids to play with.
6: And what is the goal when you guys are out here today? What do you guys plan on doing to this community?
7: Just community interactive and show everyone what we're about and maybe try to get some people interested in joining the department.
6: And what's your favorite part about coming to this event as a whole?
7: Well, it got to be the 4-H cattle show going on.
6: And that'll be at 4:30 as well as myself. So come on down and come check out the Treherne Fair. And once again, I am Matt Schroeder with Celebrate Summer.
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0: Your Heart, Marianas Trench on your Sunday afternoon. Happy Father's Day. Happy first day of summer. I'm Candace Johnson. Maybe for the first day of summer, you're going to roast up a few hot dogs. Well, have you heard of the latest trend? Boiling your hot dogs in Gatorade to make them blue. Yeah, there's really no reason to do this except your kids might think it's fun. I don't know how I feel about blue hot dogs. No, I do know how I feel about blue hot dogs, and it's not good.
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2: I'm Judy Peters. The forecast for the first week of summer includes sunshine and showers. I'll have your weather details in just a bit. The Community Foundation of Portage and District is celebrating a record year of community support after receiving nearly $1 million in donations from local supporters. The annual celebration highlighted the impact those contributions have on projects, organizations, and students across the region. Here's Community Foundation Chair Kathy McFarlane.
3: You know, without the fund holders, we wouldn't have a community foundation because they go into endowed funds, and it's actually the earnings on the funds, not the actual funds, that pay out for grants and bursaries. And that means that the community foundation basically continues on forever because it's the earnings of the funds that are paid out.
2: The foundation also presented bursaries to local students pursuing careers in fields ranging from healthcare and education to aviation and agriculture. Officials say continued community support allows the foundation to invest in projects and opportunities that benefit Portage and District for years to come. Driver's Ed registration opens in July for Manitoba's fall session. Here's reporter Corey Canute with the details.
4: Students must sign up with MPI and purchase driver education by July 4th to get a registration window. Courses run in September, October, and November with thousands of seats available across the province. MPI says the program helps new drivers build safe driving skills at a subsidized cost. From the Portage Online Newsroom, I'm Corey Canute.
2: While Father's Day often includes gifts and family gatherings, Riley Martin says the day is really about spending time with the people who matter most. Here's Portage Online's Tristan Sokolowski with more.
5: Martin says watching his children learn new things and reach important milestones have been one of the most rewarding parts of being a dad. Martin says one lesson fatherhood has taught him is patience.
6: Patience. Yeah, because they're not always well-behaved. You just gotta deal with them and be patient and gotta console them.
5: Martin says he hopes to teach his children respect and kindness as they grow older, and he adds the perfect Father's Day would simply be spending time surrounded by his family. From Portage Online News, I'm Tristan Sokolowski.
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2: A mix of sun and cloud today with a high of 22. The UV index 8, or very high. Partly cloudy tonight and a low of 11. Tomorrow it'll be mainly cloudy and 22 degrees. Periods of rain for Monday night continuing through Tuesday with a high of 18. Then on Wednesday it'll be partly sunny with a high of 23. Current weather conditions can be found anytime on the Napa Auto Parts Portage Prairie weather page on your Portage Online app. I'm Judy Peters.
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0: ever feel like you're the last one to know what's going on? 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
3: A mix of sun and cloud today with a high of 22. The UV index 8 or very high. Partly cloudy tonight and a low of 11. Tomorrow it'll be mainly cloudy and 22 degrees. Periods of rain for Monday night continuing through Tuesday with a high of 18. Then on Wednesday it'll be partly sunny with a high of 23. Current weather conditions can be found anytime on the Napa Auto Parts Portage Prairie weather page on your Portage Online app. I'm Judy Peters.
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Well, we were just talking about Taylor maybe being nominated for an Oscar. I think if that's the case, both Lady Gaga and Doechii also need to be up for an Oscar for this song from The Devil Wears Prada 2. It's Runway.

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1: I'm Matt Schroeder with Celebrate Summer, and it is right around that 3:30 mark on this Sunday afternoon. If you are down here with us at the 124th Annual Treherne Fair, you will want to make the tracks immediately over straight to the pool. The highly anticipated duck race at the pool is getting underway right this second, and it is bound to be an hilarious high-stakes splash. After a full day of bouncers, local vendors, and great live music, the energy is at a pretty peak high right now. If you missed out on the morning activities, there is still one massive event left on the schedule this afternoon, and it's coming up at 4:30, the Cattle Barn 4-H Beef Club Sale here in Treherne. I'm Matt Schroeder once again with Celebrate Summer, live at the Treherne Fair. Bring the whole family down and close out your weekend right.
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4: A mix of sun and cloud today with a high of 22. The UV index 8 or very high. Partly cloudy tonight and a low of 11. Tomorrow it'll be mainly cloudy and 22 degrees. Periods of rain for Monday night, continuing through Tuesday with a high of 18. Then on Wednesday, it'll be partly sunny with a high of 23. Current weather conditions can be found anytime on the Napa Auto Parts Portage Prairie weather page on your Portage Online app. I'm Judy Peters.
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0: Swedish House Mafia, Moth to a Flame on your Sunday afternoon. I'm Candace Johnson. It's Father's Day. It's the first day of summer. Hope you're out there trying to enjoy it. If you want to make your snacks a little more delicious, you could try what a woman is doing online. She's created a snack called salsa. Salsa. That's S-A-L-T-S-A, salsa. And it's basically where you dip your salty chip in even more salt. This is just giving me those like salt and vinegar mouth feel. You know, when your mouth is raw after eating salt and vinegar chips, I imagine if you're dipping any salty chip in more salt, that's exactly what's going to happen to your mouth. You're going to have some pretty angry taste buds.
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2: I'm Judy Peters. Your first week of summer includes a bit of sunshine and some showers. Your weather details are coming up after the news. The Community Safety Office in Portage Prairie has moved into a new building on Tupper Street South. Staff say the space is improving how they work and serve the public. Manager of Public Safety, Caitlin Sandin, says the new facility gives both staff and visitors more room and better function.
3: Now we have secure areas, privacy, more comfort and more accessibility for the public. So it's been huge for both our in-house staff and then also for our community base.
2: Sandin says the new location also offers increased parking for CSO vehicles. The Community Foundation of Portage and District celebrated another year of giving during its annual meeting and celebration, recognizing donors, fund holders, and student bursary recipients. The foundation reported receiving nearly $954,000 in donations from 171 donors in 2025, helping fund grants and scholarships throughout the region. Here's Community Foundation Chair Kathy McFarlane.
4: The annual meeting is a requirement, but the bigger part is the celebration. And that is an opportunity for us to thank our longtime funders of the different funds that pay out to the various grants and the bursary students. And then the other thing is to award the bursaries to a number of students who are going on to further education.
2: The foundation awarded more than $80,000 in bursaries to 54 students and distributed more than $391,000 in community grants. The evening also included recognition of milestone fund anniversaries and the introduction of two new board members. Manitoba students can soon register for MPI's Driver's Ed fall courses. Portage Online's Corey Knute tells us more.
5: Listings for September through November are going to be posted July 3rd. To qualify, students must register as new MPI customers and buy the driver education service by July 4th. MPI says more than 4,700 seats are available province-wide. The program will cost $50, with MPI covering most of the training cost. For Portage Online News, I'm Corey Knute.
2: Father's Day is a chance for many dads to reflect on the moments that make parenthood special. Here's Portage Online's Tristan Sokolowski with more.
6: For Douglas Bucher, some of the biggest rewards come from watching his children grow, learn, and achieve their goals both in school and in sports. Bucher says seeing his son Dawson's progress in hockey this past year was a memorable experience.
7: Watching them succeed in sports and seeing their accomplishments in school, that sort of thing, is really fulfilling. My boy, that was Dawson that was playing hockey there, he showed so much improvement this year. Like, it was crazy to see how well he did. Like, that was really surprising.
6: Bucher says fatherhood has changed his life in countless ways and taught him to put his children first. He hopes his kids remember the fun they had together and the support he provided as they grew up. From Portage Online News, I'm Tristan Sokolowski.
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2: Partly cloudy tonight and a low of 11. Tomorrow it'll be mainly cloudy and 22 degrees. Periods of rain for Monday night, continuing through Tuesday with a high of 18. Then on Wednesday it'll be partly sunny with a high of 23. Current weather conditions can be found anytime on the Napa Auto Parts Portage Prairie weather page on your Portage Online app. I'm Judy Peters.
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Virginia to Vegas, it's No Excuses on your Sunday afternoon. I'm Candace Johnson. We all know the Elaine dance from Seinfeld, right? I think she based that off of Mick Jagger. But it's cool when Jagger does it, not so much when Elaine does it. Here's moves like Jagger, Maroon 5 on your Sunday afternoon.

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Always let kids win at hide and seek. 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
3: Partly cloudy tonight and a low of 11. Tomorrow it'll be mainly cloudy and 22 degrees. Periods of rain for Monday night continuing through Tuesday with a high of 18. Then on Wednesday it'll be partly sunny with a high of 23. Current weather conditions can be found anytime on the Napa Auto Parts Portage Prairie weather page on your Portage Online app. I'm Judy Peters.
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1: I'm Matt Schroeder here with Celebrate Summer. After the open yearling heifer show happened a couple hours ago, I'm here with Brad Sigurdsson, who got first place in that show. He is a cattle farmer. So, Brad, could you tell us a little bit about that 4-H beef club sale that's going on right away?
2: Yeah, for sure. Treherne Beef 4-H Beef Club is having their sale tonight. It's a good way to support your local kids coming up in the show, and great way just to help out.
1: So, Brock, how long does it take to prepare a cow for an event like this?
2: For us, we're going year-round, going up and down the roads to shows and being fairly successful. So, for a yearling heifer, we started out with her showing her at Ag X in Brandon and start out July. After Portage Fair, we started out halter breaking and getting them ready, and cow just keep going till Agribition in Regina in November. So it's a long run, but a good run, that's for sure.
1: So what is your favorite part about the Treherne Fair or any fair like this?
2: Just these little shows. There's something about it. All your local breeders from Manitoba come to one fair, two fairs every weekend, and compete against each other with different results each and every day, each and every class. So it's very good.
1: The 4-H beef sale is happening right now, so come on down, come check it out, or come read the news story that I'll be writing about it tomorrow. Once again, I am Matt Schroeder with Celebrate Summer. Thank you, Brock.
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9: Partly cloudy tonight and a low of 11. Tomorrow it'll be mainly cloudy and 22 degrees. Periods of rain for Monday night, continuing through Tuesday with a high of 18. Then on Wednesday it'll be partly sunny with a high of 23. Current weather conditions can be found anytime on the Napa Auto Parts Portage Prairie weather page on your Portage Online app. I'm Judy Peters.
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0: She's in the know. Here's Candace with what's happening in entertainment.
1: Well, Taylor Swift might be up for an Oscar next year.
2: I remember I loved you. Came back when it mattered. I saw you standing there in the light of the window wearing that same smile. Man, it's been a while.
1: Yeah, the buzz in Hollywood is that the Toy Story 5 tune from Taylor, I Knew It, I Knew You, is worthy of an Academy Award nomination for Best Original Song. Well, there is a new trailer for Spider-Man Brand New Day, and in this one, he faces off against the Hulk.
3: Dr. Banner, you found a way to suppress mutating DNA, right?
4: If you see me with this off, run.
1: Yeah, Spider-Man Brand New Day will be out on July 31st. And Mike Myers said quite definitively that there will be an Austin Powers 4.
5: Yeah. Yeah, baby. Yeah.
1: Yeah, he didn't offer any other details, but he does say that it's in the works. I'm Candace, and that's what's happening in entertainment.
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1: Dad's grilling rules. 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
2: I'm Judy Peters. The forecast for the first week of summer includes sunshine and showers. I'll have your weather details in just a bit. The Community Foundation of Portage and District is celebrating a record year of community support after receiving nearly $1 million in donations from local supporters. The annual celebration highlighted the impact those contributions have on projects, organizations, and students across the region. Here's Community Foundation Chair Kathy McFarlane.
3: You know, without the fund holders, we wouldn't have a community foundation because they go into endowed funds, and it's actually the earnings on the funds, not the actual funds, that pay out for grants and bursaries. And that means that the Community Foundation basically continues on forever because it's the earnings of the funds that are paid out.
2: The foundation also presented bursaries to local students pursuing careers in fields ranging from healthcare and education to aviation and agriculture. Officials say continued community support allows the foundation to invest in projects and opportunities that benefit Portage and District for years to come. Driver's Ed registration opens in July for Manitoba's fall session. Here's reporter Corey Canute with the details.
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0: taught him is patience.
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0: We know you're busy. 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
3: Partly cloudy tonight and a low of 11. Tomorrow it'll be mainly cloudy and 22 degrees. Periods of rain for Monday night continuing through Tuesday with a high of 18. Then on Wednesday it'll be partly sunny with a high of 23. Current weather conditions can be found anytime on the Napa Auto Parts Portage Prairie weather page on your Portage Online app. I'm Judy Peters.

0: 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I'm Justin Bieber.
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5: Partly cloudy tonight and a low of 11. Tomorrow it'll be mainly cloudy and 22 degrees. Periods of rain for Monday night continuing through Tuesday with a high of 18. Then on Wednesday it'll be partly sunny with a high of 23. Current weather conditions can be found anytime on the Napa Auto Parts Portage Prairie weather page on your Portage Online app. I'm Judy Peters.
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Dad joke number 37. What do a tick and the Eiffel Tower have in common? They're both parasites. Happy Father's Day from Mix 96.

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2: I'm Judy Peters. Your first week of summer includes a bit of sunshine and some showers. Your weather details are coming up after the news. The Community Safety Office in Portage Prairie has moved into a new building on Tupper Street South. Staff say the space is improving how they work and serve the public. Manager of Public Safety, Caitlin Sandin, says the new facility gives both staff and visitors more room and better function.
3: Now we have secure areas, privacy, more comfort and more accessibility for the public. So it's been huge for both our in-house staff and then also for our community base.
2: Sandin says the new location also offers increased parking for CSO vehicles. The Community Foundation of Portage and District celebrated another year of giving during its annual meeting and celebration, recognizing donors, fund holders, and student bursary recipients. The foundation reported receiving nearly $954,000 in donations from 171 donors in 2025, helping fund grants and scholarships throughout the region. Here's Community Foundation Chair Kathy McFarlane.
4: The annual meeting is the requirement, but the bigger part is the celebration. And that is an opportunity for us to thank our longtime funders of the different funds that pay out to the various grants and the bursary students. And then the other thing is to award the bursaries to a number of students who are going on to further education.
2: The foundation awarded more than $80,000 in bursaries to 54 students and distributed more than $391,000 in community grants. The evening also included recognition of milestone fund anniversaries and the introduction of two new board members. Manitoba students can soon register for MPI's Driver's Ed fall courses. Portage Online's Corey Knute tells us more.
5: 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MPI says more than 4,700 seats are available province-wide. 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
2: Father's Day is a chance for many dads to reflect on the moments that make parenthood special. Here's Portage Online's Tristan Sokolowski with more.
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0: 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Partly cloudy tonight and a low of 11. Tomorrow it'll be mainly cloudy and 22 degrees. Periods of rain for Monday night continuing through Tuesday with a high of 18. Then on Wednesday it'll be partly sunny with a high of 23. Current weather conditions can be found anytime on the Napa Auto Parts Portage Prairie weather page on your Portage online app. I'm Judy Peters.
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2: Partly cloudy tonight and a low of 11. Tomorrow it'll be mainly cloudy and 22 degrees. Periods of rain for Monday night continuing through Tuesday with a high of 18. Then on Wednesday it'll be partly sunny with a high of 23. Current weather conditions can be found anytime on the Napa Auto Parts Portage Prairie weather page on your Portage Online app. I'm Judy Peters.
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4: Partly cloudy tonight and a low of 11. Tomorrow it'll be mainly cloudy and 22 degrees. Periods of rain for Monday night, continuing through Tuesday with a high of 18. Then on Wednesday, it'll be partly sunny with a high of 23. Current weather conditions can be found anytime on the Napa Auto Parts Portage Prairie weather page on your Portage Online app. I'm Judy Peters. Your
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dad joke number 12. Why do dads take extra socks when they go golfing? In case they get a hole in one. Happy Father's Day from Mix 96.

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1: 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While we replace your windshield at Portage Windshield and Glass, we'll give you a free courtesy car so you don't miss a beat. Keep listening to Mix 96.
2: From sirens to storms, if you want to know what's happening in your community, you listen to Mix 96 and download the Portage online app.